0: doubleheader on July 7th between the two teams. A pair of local teams are in action tonight. The 18U AAA Canucks welcome the Regina Wolfpack at Roswells Park, and then the 15U AAAs are in Regina taking on the Athletics. Spots are still open for the Moose Jaw Warriors Alumni Golf Tournament. The fun starts on the evening of July 2nd with supper, and then the golf starts on the 3rd at the Hillcrest Golf Club. 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Continuing with the Warriors, they will be kicking off their preseason schedule on September 2nd against the Pats in Regina. And then their home opener is set for September 19th against the Saskatoon Blades at Temple Gardens Center. The rubber match between the Jays and Astros goes tonight at Rogers Center. The Jays lost 9-7 to the Astros last night. 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
2: Tonight is partly cloudy with a chance of showers and maybe risk of a thunderstorm. We're expecting fog patches overnight. Low of +9. Tomorrow, the fog will dissipate in the morning and turn into sunshine, then into a mixture of sun and cloud with chance of showers. High 23. Friday, sunny, high 25. Saturday, we're expecting showers, high of 22. And Sunday, cloudy with showers, high of 20. Find the full forecast at discovermoosejaw.com and stream the radio anywhere and anytime from the Discover Moose Jaw app.
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6: Partly cloudy tonight with chance of showers and maybe a risk of a thunderstorm. We're expecting fog patches overnight, low of +9. Tomorrow, the fog will dissipate in the morning with sunshine and then turning into a mixture of sun and cloud with chance of showers, high 23. And Friday, sunshine, high of 25. 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

0: We know you're busy. 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
2: Hey, it's David from the Fraternal Order of Eagles. I just wanted to let everybody know we're having a lock party on June 27th. 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The first band is Too Easy, going from 2 p.m. to 6 p.m. Our second band is Breakdown, going from 7 to 11 p.m. We have a cover charge of $10, and we're looking to sign up some new members down there, so we hope to see you all there. Taking place at 561 Home Street West in the parking lot.
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5: Tonight is partly cloudy with chance of showers and

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2: Partly cloudy tonight with chance of showers and maybe a risk of a thunderstorm. We're expecting fog patches overnight, low of +9. Tomorrow, the fog will dissipate in the morning with sunshine and then turning into a mixture of sun and cloud with chance of showers, high 23. And Friday, sunshine, high of 25. 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
7: Tonight is partly cloudy with chance of showers and a possible thunderstorm and fog overnight, low plus 9. Tomorrow we have the fog dissipating in the morning and sunshine and then mixture of sun and cloud with possible showers. High 23. And Friday, sunny, high of 25. 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
2: A chance of rain and a low of 9 tonight in the DiscoverMooseJaw.com newsroom. I'm J.D. Houghton. After a lengthy debate, Moose Jaw City Council has approved a new 30-meter SaskTel tower near Elgin Park. Several councillors argued the need for reliable cell phone service outweighed concerns about the tower's

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3: Partly cloudy tonight with chance of showers and maybe a risk of a thunderstorm. We're expecting fog patches overnight, low of +9. Tomorrow, the fog will dissipate in the morning with sunshine and then turning into a mixture of sun and cloud with chance of showers, high 23. And Friday, sunshine, high of 25. 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
1: Hey, it's TJ England, and we're chatting with Carly J, our Her Voice nominee this week. Have you had any female role models who've influenced your path?
2: Oh, 100%. I think a lot of people in my community of Moose Jaw have either known my grandma Pat personally or have saw her sitting beside watching me paint. She is certainly my biggest fan, but I am certainly her. She has been a huge role model for me my whole life. Artistically, too, there's been so many locally, especially people like Megan Nash. She played at my very first art show 15 years ago, and we creatively have this amazing friendship.

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1: Tonight is partly cloudy with chance of showers and a possible thunderstorm and fog overnight, low of plus 9. Tomorrow we have the fog dissipating in the morning and sunshine and then mixture of sun and cloud with possible showers. High 23. And Friday, sunny. High of 25. 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
2: Now, your Discover Moose Jaw weather.
3: Partly cloudy tonight with chance of showers and maybe a risk of a thunderstorm. We're expecting fog patches overnight, low of +9. Tomorrow, the fog will dissipate in the morning with sunshine and then turning into a mixture of sun and cloud with chance of showers, high 23. And Friday, sunshine, high of 25. Find the full forecast at discovermoosejaw.com and stream the radio anywhere and anytime from the Discover Moose Jaw app.
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2: Partly cloudy tonight with chance of showers and maybe a risk of a thunderstorm. We're expecting fog patches overnight, low of +9. Tomorrow, the fog will dissipate in the morning with sunshine and then turning into a mixture of sun and cloud with chance of showers, high 23. And Friday, sunshine, high of 25. 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
1: Partly cloudy tonight with chance of showers and maybe a risk of a thunderstorm. We're expecting fog patches overnight, low of +9. Tomorrow, the fog will dissipate in the morning with sunshine and then turning into a mixture of sun and cloud with chance of showers, high 23. And Friday, sunshine, high of 25. 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
5: Partly cloudy tonight with chance of showers and maybe a risk of a thunderstorm. We're expecting fog patches overnight, low of +9. Tomorrow, the fog will dissipate in the morning with sunshine and then turning into a mixture of sun and cloud with chance of showers, high 23. And Friday, sunshine, high of 20.

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5: Today, the fog will dissipate in the morning, then turn into sun and into a mixture of sun and cloud after, with a chance of showers. High of 23. Tonight will be partly cloudy, scattered showers, clearing this evening, low of 10. And tomorrow we're expecting sun, high of 25. Find the full forecast at discovermoosejaw.com and stream the radio anywhere and anytime from the Discover Moose Jaw app.
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4: Today, the fog will dissipate in the morning, then turn into sun and into a mixture of sun and cloud after, with a chance of showers. High of 23. Tonight will be partly cloudy. Scattered showers clearing this evening. Low of 10. And tomorrow, we're expecting sun. High of 25. 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
1: Today, the fog will dissipate in the morning with sunshine that will turn into a mixture of sun and cloud and a chance of showers, high of 23. Tonight will be partly cloudy with continuing scattered showers that will clear in the evening, low of 10. And tomorrow, we're expecting sunshine, high of 25. Find the full forecast at discovermoosejaw.com and stream the radio anywhere and anytime from the Discover Moose Jaw app.
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2: Today, the fog will dissipate in the morning, then turn into sun and into a mixture of sun and cloud after, with a chance of showers. High of 23. Tonight will be partly cloudy. Scattered showers clearing this evening. Low of 10. And tomorrow, we're expecting sun. High of 25. Find the full forecast at discovermoosejaw.com and stream the radio anywhere and anytime from the Discover Moose Jaw app.
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0: Callum McAnally back with you in a week. Until then, I'm Jordan Rivers, and we had a lot of fun yesterday for our first Taste of Summer charity barbecue presented by Fountain Tire in support of Joe's Place Youth Center. It was a massive success. All thanks to you. Now, Joe's Place Executive Director Kyle McLean says the funding supports activities and skill building for local youth.
1: We do a lot of outdoor activities with our youth, as well as work skills. So we'll go canoeing, kayaking, we'll go paintballing. We also teach kids work programs.
0: A check for over $900 was presented to Joe's Place. 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We got your forecast coming up on this Thursday morning, along with Dua Lipa and Sam Smith.
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8: A few clouds today with scattered showers and a high of 23. The chance of showers continues early evening, then clearing to a low of 10. And tomorrow's mainly sunny, a southeast wind gusts up to 50, high of 26. Find the full forecast at discovermoosejaw.com and stream the radio anywhere and anytime from the Discover Moose Jaw app.
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We are 4 minutes away from details on the annual RCF run at 15 Wing. 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

0: Disclosure and Sam Smith, that is Latch on Moose Jaw's Mix 103. Callum McAnally back with you in a week. I'm Jordan Rivers, and about 150 people laced up for the annual RCF run over at 15 Wing. Now, the event focused on fitness, family, and community rather than competition. PSP Fitness, Sport, and Recreation Manager Mac Ansel says the run has grown over the years.
1: It's designed to connect with the CAF members, veterans, and families. A fun activity, but we're just trying to promote a healthy lifestyle.
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Elton John and Britney Spears, that's Hold Me Closer. 2.5 minutes from now, we'll talk about Tourism Saskatchewan's annual Explore Saskatchewan photo contest. 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

0: Young and Foolish, it's Loud Luxury and Charlie on a Friday on Moose Jaw's Mix 103. 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
6: A few clouds today with scattered showers and a high of 23. The chance of showers continues early evening, then clearing to a low of 10. And tomorrow's mainly sunny, a southeast wind gusts up to 50, high of 26. Find the full forecast at discovermoosejaw.com and stream the radio anywhere and anytime from the Discover Moose Jaw app.
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0: Cups of coffee. It's Jamie Fine on Moose Jaw's Mix 103. It's our first look at roads this morning for Young and Young Automotive and Minute Muffler Brake and Wheel. 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Cameron?
1: The highways are looking good today, but we've got several projects impacting commutes here in town. A section of 9th Ave Northwest between Stadacona and Athabasca Street is closed for hydrant replacement. There's sewer main repairs on the 800 block of 6th Ave.

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2: A few clouds, chance of showers, and a high of 23 today. From the discovermoosejaw.com newsroom, I'm Cameron Kosh. A new safety initiative is hitting the streets of Moose Jaw this weekend as four local residents begin work

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0: Mars and I Just Might. This is Moose Jaw's Mix 103, 7:08 on your Thursday. Good morning. I'm Jordan Rivers in for Callum McAnally. It's now time for the Mind Melt, brought to you by the Crush Can and Cask 82. You can join them during Sidewalk Days for the biggest bash of the year, featuring six bands. Gates open at 5. So those thinking caps, let's get them on. They situated nicely. Perfect. Up for grabs, a 13-inch bread wedge from the Crush Can in Cask 82. If you can get this question correct, and it is, in the 80s, about 80% of moms owned this. Now it's around 30%. What do you think it is? 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What is it? 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Now it's 30%. 306-692-2MIX, 692-2649. We'll get some guesses in your forecast next.
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0: We got a small chance of showers this afternoon, maybe a thunderstorm as we go for a high of 23. That will stick around into our evening as we dip down to 10 and then back up to 26 for tomorrow under a mainly sunny sky before we get a whole bunch of rain this weekend and temperatures in the 20s. Right now in Moose Jaw, we are sitting at 12 under a mainly sunny sky. Your full forecast anytime at discovermoosejaw.com or on the Discover Moose Jaw app. We are in the midst of our Mind Melt. It's brought to you by the Crush Can and Cask 82. Your question this morning is, in the 80s, about 80% of moms owned this. Now it's around 30%. 306-692-2MIX, 692-2649 with those guesses. Good morning, Mix. What do you think it is?
5: Curling iron.
0: No, it's not a curling iron. Thanks for calling. Michael is saying a sewing machine. Twyla believes it is a minivan. Not what we are looking for this morning. Stacy

Somebody also says a curling iron. So what do you think it is? The question this morning is in the 80s, 80% of moms owned this. Now it's around 30%. Those guesses, of course, as always, by calling or texting us, 306-692-2MIX, 692-2649. Here's Sabrina Carpenter's Taste on Mix 103. Oh,

0: Sabrina Carpenter and Taste on Moose Jaw's Mix 103. I'm Jordan Rivers. Thanks for having us on. We're in the midst of our mind melt this morning. It's brought to you by the Crush Can and Cask 82. Your question this morning is, in the 80s, about 80% of moms owned this. Now it's around 30%. Good morning, Mix. What's your guess?
1: Whistle.
0: No, not a whistle this morning. Ryan is saying Tupperware juice jug. not what we're looking for either. Angie is saying spandex. Great guess. Twyla a bit ago said minivan. I will tell you this. We do have the right answer. So we'll share that with you right after Justin Timberlake. It's Can't Stop the Feeling. This is Moose Jaw's Mix 103.

0: Justin Timberlake and Can't Stop the Feeling. It's Moose Jaw Mix 103. I'm Jordan Rivers, 720 on a lovely Thursday morning. It's going to be nice today. 23, 26 for tomorrow. And then, hey, guess what? More rain this weekend. Yeah, a fair amount of it as well. You can read more on that at discovermoosejaw.com. We're in the midst of our mind melt, brought to you by Bugsy's and Smitty's. Pardon me, brought to you by the Crush Can and Cask 82. You want to join them for Sidewalk Days. They got the biggest bash of the year planned. It's featuring six bands. Gates open daily at 5. It's going to be a lot of fun. And up for grabs today, a 13-inch bread wedge for you to enjoy at the Crush Can and Cask 82. The question has been, in the 80s, about 80% of moms owned this. Now it's around 30%. And we've had a lot of great guesses, including Tupperware juice jugs, spandex, sewing machines, whistles, vans, curling irons, all of them great guesses. However, Jasmine knew it off the top. She was locked in this morning, and she said hairspray. And that is the correct answer. Apparently, about 30% of moms own hairspray these days, compared to 80% back in the 80s. Congratulations, Jasmine. Almost 7:30. I know, our Thursday morning just flying by. Our next news, sports, and weather update on the way. First, though, we'll get you back to the music with Tame Impala and Jenny's Dracula.
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Justin Bieber and the Kid Laroi. It's Stay 737, and we're about 3 minutes away from details on the Miller Express. Because they are back in action later tonight. First, Fifi Dobson's Ghost. 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

0: Fifi Dobson and Ghost on Moose Jaw's Mix 103. Good morning. I'm Jordan Rivers. It's 7:41. Our morning show today is brought to you by the Crushed Can and Cask 82. Of course, you can join them during Sidewalk Days for the biggest bash of the year featuring 8 bands. Gates open daily at 5 o'clock. Moose Jaw Miller Express back in action this weekend. Pardon me, this evening they open a 2-game set against the Sylvan Gull Lake Gulls at Roswells Park with the first pitch set for 7. Now, the Gulls are fresh off a 15-7 win over the Swift Current 57s. Now, elsewhere in the Western Canadian Baseball League last night, Regina Red Sox defeated the Weyburn Beavers 4-2, while the East Division leading Barrie's earned a 19-12 win over the Medicine Hat Mavericks. And it's going to be a great night for some baseball at the park. So you want to make your way down to Roswells Park for 7 o'clock. 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
7: Chance of showers, maybe a thunderstorm this afternoon as we go for a high of 23. All of that sticks around into the evening, except the warmth. It'll dip down to about 10. And then mainly sunny, 26 for tomorrow. You're going to want to enjoy it because Saturday through Monday, I think it's just going to rain. 20 degrees, basically, Saturday, Sunday, and Monday with Environment Canada right now calling for rain or showers through our weekend. It's 12 right now under a mainly sunny sky. 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This song has been a massive hit on country radio, and now it's crossing over. So here's a little Ella Langley for you. It's Choosin' Texas. And it's on Moose Jaw's Mix 103. Just when I-

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1: 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But I've been living uptown lately. Hit me with the runaround. But I don't want to run for you. Back and forth. And

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2: And now time for school news brought to you by the Prairie South School Division and the Holy Trinity Catholic School Division. The grad schedule has been released by Central and it begins Saturday at 3:45 when graduates are asked to arrive at Central for a formal photo with activities going on until the prom begins at 9. Peacock's grad celebrations begin 9 a.m. on Friday at Temple Garden Center. That's cap and gown. Graduates are asked to arrive between 8 and 8:30 with other events planned throughout the day. And that's your school news brought to you by the Prairie South School Division and Holy Trinity Catholic School Division.
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Beyonce off Dangerously in Love. That's Crazy in Love. Just before 8 o'clock in our next news, sports, and weather update with Cameron Kosh and the DiscoverMooseJaw.com newsroom team. We got new music for you. 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
2: A few clouds, chance of showers, and a high of 23 today. From the DiscoverMooseJaw.com newsroom, I'm Cameron Kosh. A new safety initiative is hitting the streets of Moose Jaw this weekend as four local residents begin work as the city's first Viper Safety Patrol members. The Visible Proactive Education and Response Patrol will provide a visible presence downtown and in other public spaces. Two members of the team, Aiden McDonald and Wayne Ballack, are hoping the program helps them take the next step toward careers in policing. McDonald says Viper Patrol will give him valuable experience.
3: I figured I might as well get the experience under my belt, so

0: 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Your morning show today is brought to you by the Crush Can and Cask 82. Join them during Sidewalk Days for the biggest bash of the year, featuring six bands. Gates open daily at 5 o'clock. It's going to be a lot of fun as they get ready for Sidewalk Days. The Moose Jaw Warriors Alumni Golf Tournament presented by H.K. Henderson Navicord is fast approaching. Joining us in the studio is Todd Hudson from JGL. Hi, Todd.
1: Hey, how you doing?
0: Doing well. And Tony Drager from H.K. Henderson. How are you?
2: Good morning. How are you doing today?
0: Having a great day, Todd. The Moose Jaw Warriors Alumni Golf Tournament takes place 2 days, starting next Thursday with registration. Can you tell us about that day?
1: Yeah, so Thursday is the day that we draw all the teams that morning. See, nobody enters a team. You just enter yourself with a handicap, and we actually draw out of six hats to make four players in each team. We split the captains into two, and we split the seconds into two, and then the third and fourth just as they fall. So it really evens it up. That goes on in the morning, and then at 5 o'clock is a registration at the Shrine Club. And we put on a prime rib dinner, and Chuck Cole and I will be cooking that. We have a, I don't know if you want to call it a prize. It's not a prize, but when you register, you get your gifts. But we're not giving the gifts out till the morning of, because it's a gift that you have to try on, and it'll be fitted.
0: Tony, tell us what we can expect the day of the event. So we're actually golfing next Friday.
2: Yeah, correct. It's actually an exciting day. 7:30 breakfast starts, and do some mingling and get our surprise gift that I don't even know what's going on yet. And then 9 o'clock shotgun start.
0: It's going to be a fun time, and we're still accepting registration and taking sponsorships as well, right?
1: Well, absolutely. Never turn down any money on sponsorship levels. We've just called the Warrior office and talk with Olivia. That's for sponsorship. If you want to

0: Just register, just phone the office, and they'll take your money and get you on the piece of paper with your handicap, so you're listed to play in the tournament.
1: And Tony, we're going into the 15th year. Over the last 14 years, an amazing $1.25 million has been raised. Where's all this money going?
2: It's all going to the education fund, and this is huge because the Warriors are a huge pillar of our community. Without the Warriors, you know, that's a big loss to our community. So we need to keep the team running, and we need to keep them going, and we need to keep the kids educated. That's very important. So that's where the money goes.
1: And we also have a $1 million shootout happening this year, right?
0: Yes, and we've had it from day one. And what it is anybody who's playing in the tournament, we auction 10 people off, and you take 10 of anybody that's in the tournament. So the first guy auctions off, he's gone. And we just sell 10 guys, and they each get a chance at $1 million. And it happens on hole number 9. Anyway, so that's where they shoot. And the beauty of this insurance we got, and that's sponsored by Velocity Ford, is that if the first guy that shoots for the $1 million makes a hole in one, we continue on. It doesn't stop there. Everybody gets a chance at it of the 10 guys. So yeah, it's pretty exciting. It's pretty cool. It's right after the tournament's done. We all run over to hole 9 and watch the shootout. It's a lot of fun. Generates some good excitement.
1: Be pretty awesome too if $10 million was given away next Friday.
0: Hey, $1 million, I'd be happy. Mm-hmm. We've 15 years, we haven't had one yet, but we've had some close ones, though.
1: I believe it. The Moose Jaw Warriors Alumni Golf Tournament, presented by H.K. Henderson Navicord, is next Thursday and Friday. You can get details on sponsorship and how to register by clicking discovermoosejaw.com. Todd Hudson from JGL, thank you so much for coming in.
0: Oh, you're very welcome. Thank you for having us.
1: And Tony Drager from H.K. Henderson Navicord, thanks for your time as well.
2: Thank you very much. Thanks for having us, and looking forward to the next couple days here next week.
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11: A few clouds today with scattered showers and a high of 23. The chance of showers continues early evening, then clearing to a low of 10. And tomorrow's mainly sunny, a southeast wind gusts up to 50, high of 26. 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

Stargazing. It's Miles Smith. In about 3 minutes, we'll recap how our first Taste of Summer charity barbecue went. First, the American Authors, It's Best Day of My Life on Moose Jaw's Mix 103.

0: Mix 103. It's the American Authors and Best Day of My Life. 8:21. I'm Jordan Rivers, Callum McAnally back with you in about a week. Yesterday, we held our first Taste of Summer charity barbecue presented by Fountain Tire in support of Joe's Place Youth Center. And it was a huge success in large part because of you. Joe's Place Executive Director Kyle McLean says the funding supports activities and skill-based learning for kids.
1: We do a lot of outdoor activities with our youth as well as work skills. So we'll go canoeing, kayaking, we'll go

0: 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We also teach kids work programs.
1: A check for over $900 was presented to Joe's Place yesterday. 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We're coming up to 8:30. That's our next news, sports, and weather update. Helping us get there, some new stuff from Ariana Grande, Hate That I Made You Love Me, along with some great Canadian music as well. But first, let's see what Cameron and the news team are working on for our next update.
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That's new Ariana Grande, Hate That I Made You Love Me. Here's the latest from Cameron Whitcomb. It's called Kingdom of Fear, and it's on Moose Jaw's Mix 103.

0: Shawn Mendes and Stitches on Moose Jaw's Mix 103. Your morning show is brought to you by the Crush Can and Cask 82. 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Now, FIFA World Cup action. Canada's men's national team fell 2-1 to Switzerland, meaning they finished second place in Group B. Now, this did earn us our first ever trip to the knockout round of the tournament, but our path forward is going to be a little challenging. Instead of having an off week and a preferable matchup next week in Vancouver, Team Canada going to head to SoFi Stadium in Los Angeles Sunday to take on South Africa. You can read more on this in our sports roundup at discovermoosejaw.com. Coming up in just a second, Alex Warren and Charlotte Cardin.
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3: A few clouds today with scattered showers and a high of 23. The chance of showers continues early evening, then clearing to a low of 10. And tomorrow's mainly sunny, a southeast wind gusts up to 50, high of 26. Find the full forecast at discovermoosejaw.com and stream the radio anywhere and anytime from the Discover Moose Jaw app.
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0: The Way We Touch at Charlotte Cardin on Moose Jaw's Mix 103. I'm Jordan Rivers. Let's take another look at roads. 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
1: The highways are looking good today, but we've got several projects impacting commutes here in town. A section of 9th Ave Northwest between Stadacona and Athabasca Street is closed for hydrant replacement. There's sewer main repairs on the 800 block of 6th Ave Northwest, and road repairs are happening on the 1000 block of Brown Street and the 1200 block of Albert. Meanwhile, fuel prices

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That's Great Big C's Ordinary Day. In about 6 minutes, we have details on how our first Taste of Summer charity barbecue went. 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

0: It's 90s at 9 with Snow, that's Informer. Before that, Sugar Ray and Fly. I'm Jordan Rivers in for Callum McAnally. He's back with you in a week. And this is 90s at 9 with Prairie Mobile. 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And it was a success, all thanks to you. Now, Joe's Place Executive Director Kyle McLean says the funding supports activities and skill building for youth.
1: We do a lot of outdoor activities with our youth as well as work skills. 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We also teach kids work programs.
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3: Hey, it's TJ England, and we're chatting with Carly J, our Her Voice nominee this week. Have you had any female role models who've influenced your path?
4: Oh, 100%. I think a lot of people in my community of Moose Jaw have either known my grandma Pat personally or have saw her sitting beside watching me paint. She is certainly my biggest fan, but I am certainly her. She has been a huge role model for me my whole life. Artistically, too, there's been so many locally, especially people like Megan Nash. She played at my very first art show 15 years ago, and we creatively have this amazing friendship. We work in different mediums, but we certainly work off of each other too, creatively.
3: Now we want to hear from you. Do you know a woman whose story deserves to be told? Someone making an impact in big ways or quiet ones? Nominate

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1: Now we want to hear from you. 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
5: A few clouds today with scattered showers and a high of 23. The chance of showers continues early evening, then clearing to a low of 10. And tomorrow's mainly sunny, a southeast wind gusts up to 50, high of 26. Find the full forecast at discovermoosejaw.com and stream the radio anywhere and anytime from the Discover Moose Jaw app.
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0: 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I'm Jordan Rivers, and about 150 people laced up their shoes last Friday for the annual RCF run at 15 Wing Moose Jaw. The event focused on fitness, family, and community rather than competition. 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
5: Now, your Discover Moose Jaw weather.
8: A few clouds today with scattered showers and a high of 23. The chance of showers continues early evening, then clearing to a low of 10. And tomorrow's mainly sunny, a southeast wind gusts up to 50, high of 26. 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

I'm Jordan Rivers. If you're looking for something to occupy a bit of your time this morning, check out our Pet Value Perfect Pet page. There you can nominate your pet for June's Perfect Pet and see all the adorable animals that have been nominated thus far. Here's new stuff from Justin Bieber. It's called Speed Demon. 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
1: Good morning. It's Courtney Fielder from Mix 103. We are here with our friends at Ecole Electric here today. You can come on down and chat with Milwaukee reps. Yes, that's right. They're all here right now. They got tool demos. You can take advantage of event exclusive deals as well on Milwaukee tools. And it's going on right now for you here. If you are wondering, where is Ecole Electric? Well, it's located at 663 Ominica Street West here in Moose Jaw. They're going to have a barbecue as well starting up here from 11 until 1. But like I said, come in to check it all out here with the Milwaukee reps on site for you to come in. 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And, of course, get the demos as well here, too, and take advantage of those event-exclusive deals that are on Milwaukee Tools right here with our friends at Ecole Electric in Moose Jaw. Again, that is located at 663 Ominica Street West here in Moose Jaw. 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
8: Now, your Discover Moose Jaw weather.
9: A few clouds today with scattered showers and a high of 23. The chance of showers continues early evening, then clearing to a low of 10. And tomorrow's mainly sunny, a southeast wind gusts up to 50, high of 26. Find the full forecast at discovermoosejaw.com and stream the radio anywhere and anytime from the Discover Moose Jaw app.
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Preston Pablo. Because I do. Here's new stuff from Taylor Swift. I knew it. I knew you. We're Mix 103.

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1: 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We are broadcasting live on location at Ecole Electric here in Moose Jaw, located at 663 Aminica Street West. We're joined with Brandon from Milwaukee. How's it going?
2: Good, good. It's going great out here today. The sun's shining. We got lots of sales going on here at Ecole Electric. Some really awesome promos that we're going to be selling today is the 6-amp hour M18 high output battery. And then with that, you're going to get your choice of either a pack out fan or the M18 Rover light. We have another really awesome promo on. 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We're giving away some awesome promo product with purchase today. It's definitely worth your while. I think they got the barbecue here firing up. So yeah, it's going to be a good day.
1: And a great time, too, to come check it all out because you guys are doing some demos as well, right?
2: Yep, you betcha. Yeah, we have some tools here to show off, and come get your hands on the tools, feel the power, and ask any questions that you might have about Milwaukee tools.
1: And what time are you guys here till?
2: We'll be here till about 3 p.m. today.
1: So come and check it out for yourself. Again, it's all going on here at Ecole Electric in Moose Jaw, 663 Aminica Street West.
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2: A few clouds today with scattered showers and a high of 23. The chance of showers continues early evening, then clearing to a low of 10. And tomorrow's mainly sunny, a southeast wind gusts up to 50, high of 26. Find the full forecast at discovermoosejaw.com and stream the radio anywhere and anytime from the Discover Moose Jaw app.
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1: Sean Hook and Vanessa Hudgens, It's Reminding Me on Moose Jaw's Mix 103. I'm Jordan Rivers. Tourism Saskatchewan is now accepting submissions for their 2026 Explore Sask photo contest. Vice President of Marketing and Communications with Tourism Saskatchewan is Amy McInnes.
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1: 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One of the photo category winners will also receive an additional $500 grand prize. 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
1: 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Perfect day to come and see us. We're set up in the parking lot, and they got a lot going on here for you. They have Milwaukee Wraps on site right now, so you can come and check out some tool demos, take advantage of some event exclusive deals you're only going to find right here on the Milwaukee Tools. 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
3: A few clouds today with scattered showers and a high of 23. The chance of showers continues early evening, then clearing to a low of 10. And tomorrow's mainly sunny, a southeast wind gusts up to 50, high of 26. Find the full forecast at discovermoosejaw.com and stream the radio anywhere and anytime from the Discover Moose Jaw app.
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called Time Machine. Moose Jaw Miller Express back in action this evening. They open a 2-game set against the Sylvan Lake Gulls at Roswells Park. First pitch is set for 7. Gulls fresh off a 15-7 win over the Swift Current 57.

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5: A few clouds today with scattered showers and a high of 23. The chance of showers continues early evening, then clearing to a low of 10. And tomorrow's mainly sunny, a southeast wind gusts up to 50, high of 26. Find the full forecast at discovermoosejaw.com and stream the radio anywhere and anytime from the Discover Moose Jaw app.
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0: Jesse LaBelle, it's One Last Night on Moose Jaw's Mix 103. I'm Jordan Rivers. FIFA World Cup action. Canada's men's national team fell 2-1 to Switzerland yesterday, meaning Canada finished second place in Group B. This did earn us, however, our first ever trip to the knockout round of the tournament. But the path forward going to be a little challenging. Had we come in first, we would have a week off and a preferable match in Vancouver next week. However, Team Canada heading to SoFi Stadium in Los Angeles Sunday when they take on South Africa. We got more on the FIFA World Cup at discovermoosejaw.com.
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2: 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So come enjoy lunch. 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Again, it's located at 663 Aminica Street West. That's 663 Aminica Street West here in Moose Jaw. Come take a look for yourself. It's all going on here with our friends at Ecole with their Milwaukee events going on right now. Come take a look at those deals and savings and, of course, too, the demos with the reps here from Milwaukee.
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3: 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And firefighters from across Canada and the United States showcased their skills in Assiniboia last weekend. 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

0: go Yates, Better to be Loved. I'm Sharon Church. I just love seeing all of the last day of school pics posted on social media. And you can call me a weirdo, but I don't even need to know who the kids are. I mean, okay, I am friends with their parents on Facebook, but Facebook friend is different than real life friend. But that doesn't make me any less proud when I see my hairdresser's daughter's grade 8 grad pics. The best last day of school pics, though, are the ones where there's a side-by-side comparison to the first day of school pic. I'll catch myself commenting on how much my plumber's kids, whom I have never met, have grown in just a year.
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3: Starting with sun today and changing into a mixture of sun and cloud, with possible showers and maybe a thunderstorm. High of 23. Tonight will be partly cloudy with chance of showers and a possible risk of a thunderstorm. Clearing in the evening, low of 10. And tomorrow is sunny, high of 26. 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

0: If you're looking for something to keep the kids busy this summer, science says you might want to dust off the old library card. Hey, I'm Sharon Church. Children who start reading for fun by age 9 tend to show stronger language skills, better attention spans, fewer behavioral issues, and even better mental health as they grow. Now, before you picture your kids spending all day with their nose in a book, the sweet spot appears to be about 12 hours a week. That's less than 2 hours per day. So this summer, maybe swap a little screen time for story time.
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2: 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We are on location at Ecole Electric here in Moose Jaw. Today's the day to come and stop on by here because they have their Milwaukee event going on right now where you can take advantage of event-exclusive deals on Milwaukee tools. And, you know, maybe you forgot Dad about Father's Day, or maybe your dad said, I don't need anything for Father's Day. You know, and now would be a time to make that up because not only are you saving out on some great deals, but you also get something for yourself too. Why not, right? So come and take a look here. 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So come and take a look for yourself. 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
1: Now, your Discover Moose Jaw weather.
15: Today we have sunshine near noon and changing into a mixture of sun and cloud, possible showers, and maybe a thunderstorm. High of 23. Tonight, partly cloudy, chance of showers, and maybe a risk of a thunderstorm. All clearing in the evening. Low of 10. And tomorrow, sunshine. High of 26. 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

0: Jordan Like Magic. I'm Sharon Church. Happy National Leon Day. No, this is not a day to recognize people named Leon, although I'm sure they would appreciate some love today. No, Leon Day actually recognizes June 25th as being 6 months away from Christmas Day. Leon is Noel spelled backwards. And yes, I do count down the months till Christmas. But this Leon Day is a great reminder to get a head start on Christmas, because December is crazy. It's so hectic. Here's an idea. Why not do your Christmas baking with your kids during summer vacation? It'll give you something to do and it'll ease some of the pressure in December. Unless you have no willpower and will eat all of the baking before school starts in the fall. So I don't know, maybe just wait till Christmas.
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2: 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We're joined with Brandon, who's one of the Milwaukee reps that's here with us today. You guys have lots going on and event exclusive deals going on today too, hey?
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7: Starting with sun today and changing into a mixture of sun and cloud, with possible showers and maybe a thunderstorm. High of 23. Tonight will be partly cloudy with chance of showers and a possible risk of a thunderstorm. Clearing in the evening, low of 10. And tomorrow is sunny, high of 26. Find the full forecast at discovermoosejaw.com and stream the radio anywhere and anytime from the Discover Moose Jaw app.
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2: 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I just wanted to let everybody know we're having a walk party on June 27th. 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The first band is Too Easy, going from 2 p.m. to 6 p.m. Our second band is Breakdown, going from 7 to 11 p.m. We have a cover charge of $10, and we're looking to sign up some new members down there, so we hope to see you all there. 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
5: Today we have sunshine near noon and changing into a mixture of sun and cloud, possible showers, and maybe a thunderstorm. High of 23. Tonight, partly cloudy, chance of showers, and maybe a risk of a thunderstorm. All clearing in the evening. Low of 10. And tomorrow, sunshine. High of 26. 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

0: Cray, you broke me first. I'm Sharon Church, and it's now time for your sort of sports report. The Blue Jays made things interesting last night, but came up just short. Toronto fell behind early, battled all the way back to take the lead, and it looked like they might steal one from Houston, but the Astros tied the game in the ninth inning and then hit a three-run home run in the 11th to win it. Pitcher Shane Bieber blamed himself after the game. In his return to the mound, he gave up four runs early and said, "The rough start put the Jays in a hole they couldn't quite climb out of." The loss drops Toronto back below the .500 mark, meaning they've now lost more games than they've won this season.
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11: Sunny today and changing into a mixture of sun and cloud with chance of showers and a possible thunderstorm. High of 23. Tonight, partly cloudy with chance of showers and possible thunderstorm, clearing in the evening, low of 10. And tomorrow is sunny, high of 26. Find the full forecast at discovermoosejaw.com and stream the radio anywhere and anytime from the Discover Moose Jaw app.
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But first, here's Zara Larsson with Midnight Sun.

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2: Now, your Discover Moose Jaw weather.
7: Sunshine today, changing into a mixture of sun and cloud. Possible showers and maybe a thunderstorm. High of 23. Tonight is partly cloudy with chance of showers and a possible thunderstorm, all clearing in the evening, low of 10. And tomorrow is filled with sunshine, high of 26. 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

0: Good afternoon. It's Sharon Church. You ever go to a backyard barbecue and some people say how bad the mosquitoes are and then others say they haven't seen a single one? There's a reason for that. 20% of people are irresistible to mosquitoes. Studies have found that certain blood types are more appetizing than others. Mosquitoes bite people with type O blood nearly twice as often as those with type A. People with type B blood fell somewhere in the middle. And I don't want to be a buzzkill, but you know how drinking beer can make you think the people around you are more attractive? Well, according to a study published in PubMed, just a single 12-ounce bottle of beer can make you more attractive to mosquitoes.
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2: A chance of rain with a low of 10 tonight in the DiscoverMooseJaw.com newsroom. I'm JD Houghton. The weather threatened to interrupt Fire Fit in Assiniboia, but organizers managed to finish almost the entire event before the rain arrived. Firefighters competed in individual and relay events, all while wearing full structural firefighting gear. Local firefighter Riley Malone says that they timed it just right.
3: We actually

Good afternoon and happy Thursday. I'm Sharon Church. Mariana's Trench Stutter coming up, but first, here's Ella Langley. She's in Texas.

0: Anna's Trench, Stutter. Hey, it's Sharon Church. Summertime suppers, they're just the best. Why? I got three letters for you. BBQ. That means no dishes. No pots and pans to scrub. You throw the tinfoil pack away. It's fantastic. Plus, anything cooked on the grill always tastes better than in the oven. That's just a fact. But the best part about summertime suppers is that I don't know how to work the barbecue, so my husband does the cooking.
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2: Hey, it's TJ England, and we're chatting with Carly J, our Her Voice nominee this week. What kind of impact do you hope to have on others, especially other women?
3: 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But, and it's so cliche to say, that if you really want to do it and put your mind to it, you can do it. If I can get on a scaffold 40 feet up in the air, being someone that's been afraid of heights my whole childhood, that's the message I want to get through to people, that like you literally can talk yourself into doing it, I promise you. Whatever it is. So that's because painting murals, but that big no, I could never do that moment that you have, whatever it is, you can cross that bridge if you mentally allow yourself to.
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12: Sunny today and changing into a mixture of sun and cloud with chance of showers and a possible thunderstorm. High of 23. Tonight, partly cloudy with chance of showers and possible thunderstorm. Clearing in the evening. Low of 10. And tomorrow is sunny. High of 26. 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

0: all summer long making all sorts of messes. Hey, I'm Sharon Church. Just roll with it. Life's going to get messy. And the amount of water that seems to make it inside my home during the summer, it's quite surprising. From kids traipsing inside to use the bathroom after running through the sprinkler, to the water balloons that have made their way in. And that's a mess you got to clean up right away. You just have stacks of towels on hand in every corner of your house.
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3: Sunshine today, changing into a mixture of sun and cloud, possible showers, and maybe a thunderstorm. High of 23. Tonight is partly cloudy with chance of showers and a possible thunderstorm, all clearing in the evening, low of 10. And tomorrow is filled with sunshine, high of 26. Find the full forecast at discovermoosejaw.com and stream the radio anywhere and anytime from the Discover Moose Jaw app.
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0: Finger 11, one thing. Hey, it's Sharon Church. Going to take just a little break, but we'll get you back into the music before 4 o'clock. I'm seeing Sean Desmond on the way. Nobody Does It Like You and Miley Cyrus Flowers coming up next.
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0: of the last day of school pics posted on social media. And you can call me a weirdo, but I don't even need to know who the kids are. I mean, I am friends with their parents on Facebook, okay? But Facebook friend is different than real life friend. But that doesn't make me any less proud when I see my hairdresser's daughter's grade 8 grad pics. And the best last day of school pics are the ones where there's a side-by-side comparison to the first day of school pic. I'll catch myself commenting on how much my plumber's kids, whom I have never met, have grown in just a year.
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9: Partly cloudy tonight with a chance of showers and maybe a risk of a thunderstorm.

0: If you're looking for something to keep the kids busy this summer, science says you might want to dust off the old library card. Hey, I'm Sharon Church. Children who start reading for fun by age 9 tend to show stronger language skills, better attention spans, fewer behavioral issues, and even better mental health as they grow. And before you picture your kids spending all day with their nose in a book, the sweet spot appears to be about 12 hours a week. That's less than 2 hours a day. So this summer, maybe swap a little screen time for story time.
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5: It's partly cloudy, possible showers, and maybe a risk of a thunderstorm, clearing in the evening, low of 12. Tomorrow is mainly sunny, with high wind and temperature high of 25. And Saturday, rain and wind, high of 21. Find the full forecast at discovermoosejaw.com and stream the radio anywhere and anytime from the Discover Moose Jaw app.
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fine cups of coffee. Hey, I'm Sharon Church. Shane Bieber, not so hot with the Blue Jays last night. We'll talk about that in the Sorta Sports Report just after Avril Lavigne. But first, Justin Bieber, your speed demon.

0: to the mound. He gave up 4 runs early and said the rough start put the Jays kind of in a hole and they couldn't quite climb out of it. The loss drops Toronto back below the .500 mark. I did not know what that meant. And then I Googled it. It means they've now lost more games than they've won this season.
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9: Partly cloudy tonight with a chance of showers and maybe a risk of a thunderstorm, all clearing in the evening, low of 12. Tomorrow is mostly sunny with some wind, high of 25. And Saturday, rain and wind, high of 21. 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
7: It's partly cloudy, possible showers, and maybe a risk of a thunderstorm, clearing in the evening, low of 12. Tomorrow is mainly sunny, with high wind and temperature high of 25. And Saturday, rain and wind, high of 21. 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

0: song will always be a banger in my books. It's Carly Rae Jepsen, Call Me Maybe. I'm Sharon Church wrapping up for tonight. Lots of great tunes coming up before 6 o'clock, though. Shaboozy, good news, coming up next.
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